from B93.3 is KBLB Nisswa, Brainerd, and Baxter. What is something that you learned embarrassingly late in life? It's B-Dub. Apparently, some of us missed a few meetings growing up. We'll get into that coming up.

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2: 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It's B-Dub. Reddit asked people to share the common knowledge they somehow missed growing up, and some of these are incredible. There are adults who didn't know pineapples grow on the ground. Some just recently learned pickles are cucumbers. Others didn't realize the Beatles is a play on the word beet. And apparently some of us thought penguins were fish, and reindeer were basically fictional employees of Santa Claus. My favorite part is realizing every one of us probably has one of these. Something everybody else learned at age 7, and you're going to discover it at 38 while standing in line at a Costco. What's yours? 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

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Jason Aldean and Luke Bryan play Allegiant Stadium in Vegas December 11th. 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

Today's Best Country, B93.3. Marvel and Dune are about to turn December 18th into the Super Bowl for people who know what a post-credits scene is. That's next.

0: 93.3. Avengers Doomsday comes out December 18th. That's, what, 3 months from now? It's already made $50 million in pre-sale tickets, and more than 70% of those are for Disney's new Infinity Vision format. Basically, their answer to IMAX, because apparently regular giant movie screens are no longer giant enough. Here's where it gets fun. Dune Part 3 opens the exact same day and reportedly has a three-week IMAX exclusivity. So December 18th is now being called Dune's Day. Marvel versus Dune. Infinity Vision versus IMAX. And me versus the realization that seeing both movies that weekend may require taking out a small personal loan.
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0: B93.3. My buddies Preston and Chris, also known as Low Cash, on the show in the next hour. They're going to be hanging with us all this week. If you get a question for Preston or Chris, make sure to DM me at B-Dub Radio.
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meteorologist Mace Michaels. Tonight, cloudy, passing showers, a low dropping down to 50. For tomorrow, early clouds, then sunshine for the afternoon and windy with a high around 70. And partly sunny for Wednesday, cooler high in the upper 60s. Maybe a shower Wednesday evening. 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

0: Brainerd and Baxter. Ernest is opening up about why he stepped away from the road, and it sounds like he knew he needed to put himself first for a minute. We'll get into that next in the breakdown brought to you by Boot Barn Keep West.
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0: Ernest has given fans an update after dropping off Ella Langley's tour last month. He says he'd gotten a little lost and admits he still might be. But right now, he's taking some time to work on himself and his relationship with God. Ernest said, "I just know that I have a beautiful life, family, and friends that deserve me at my best." He said he's using the time away to dig and discover and promise fans he'll be back to them and country music soon. Sometimes knowing you're not yourself anymore is the first sign that it's time to go find that guy again. So hats off to Ernest for recognizing that. 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

We are today's best country, B93.3. In 2 weeks, we are kicking off another massive contest here on the show. We're sending you to Jason Aldean and Luke Bryan in Las Vegas at Allegiant Stadium December 11th. 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

0: 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It's B-Dub. We're hanging with Low Cash.
1: Let's go. You sound so good.
0: I know. It's so do you guys. It's like professional microphones, and we're all in our own little rooms. This is awesome.
1: It's great.
2: The mic is incredible.
0: Well, that's just my sultry pipes. So that's
1: I don't even think he's using a microphone.
0: Low Cash checking in, man. We've known each other a long time. It is very rare for you guys to press eject on a song that's working to put out something brand new, but it's not really brand new because I read somewhere you guys sat on this for like almost 3 years and you decided that now is the time to put this song out. Why the wait and why the pivot from Wrong Hearts, which was, I mean, a smash in the making?
1: Go ahead, Chris.
2: That's a great question, and only, you know, a great interviewer would ask that. Thank you, P-Dub. The song has just been sitting like hometown home sat. Like, it was one of those songs that, like, oh my gosh, you cannot wait to put it out. It reminds me of hometown home with a little bit more energy and upbeat. But to move it from Wrong Hearts did what it did. It did a fantastic job. You know, when you in the industry, when it's going great, you have 70 ads out the box, Wrong Hearts gets up to top 15. But then you have other stations that have maybe played it, you know, 4,000 times already, and they can't keep playing it over and over again. So we have to make a decision as business owners now, as running the label. Do we keep fighting for this one, or we have this one in the back pocket, which we feel like is going to be another big song like Hometown Home that could climb the charts, you know, maybe a little faster? Do we do that? So we sit down and we talk to each other. We talk to our team that we picked as a family, sit at the round table. We call B-Dub, say, B-Dub, what do you think?
0: Okay. I was not involved in that phone call, for the record. I'd not get a call about it, but I still am. I give the blessing.
1: B-Dub jumps on the call and he says, all right, so what are we talking about? And we were like, well, there's a sign right there, we need to do this.
3: Yeah. B-Dub on B93.3.
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11: Meteorologist Mace Michaels. Tonight, cloudy, passing showers, a low dropping down to 50. For tomorrow, early clouds, then sunshine for the afternoon and windy with a high around 70. And partly sunny for Wednesday, cooler high in the upper 60s. Maybe a shower Wednesday evening. 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Currently 54 degrees.

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93.3. I know it's crazy in mid-September to be talking about turning the heat on, but, you know, I've lost about 120 pounds over the last couple of years. I get colder so much easier. Like, I used to be able to handle a 65-degree day, no problem. Now it's like it's a hoodie. Crazy. I guess that's the price of health, right?

0: 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It's where you find the fishing report just for the Brainerd Lakes area. They talk to the local experts and tell the tales from right here in the lakes area on B93.3.
1: Well, I didn't want to show up, but our families go way back. So when you said your vows, that's exactly where I said. 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
1: Apparently, how fast you eat dinner says something about your relationship. 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On a train.

0: We are today's best country, B93.3. There's a new relationship issue that I didn't know we needed to worry about. The eating speed gap. It's B-dub. It's when one person is still enjoying dinner, you know, taking normal human-sized bites while their partner has somehow finished the entire meal before they've even unfolded the napkin. Experts say different eating speeds can actually be a good sign. Maybe one person moves through life slowly while the other has more vigor. Sure. Or maybe you're a 43-year-old man who eats like someone's about to take your plate away. Maybe I feel seen a little bit there. The real problem is when the fast eater starts cleaning up while you're still eating. You know, nothing says enjoy your dinner like hearing the dishwasher start.
1: B-Dub on B93.3.
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0: 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Jason Aldean and Luke Bryan are playing at Allegiant Stadium in December, and we're sending you there. The winning starts Monday the 28th. That's in 2 weeks. 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
9: I'm meteorologist Mace Michaels. Tonight, cloudy, passing showers, a low dropping down to 50. For tomorrow, early clouds, then sunshine for the afternoon, and windy with a high around 70. And partly sunny for Wednesday, cooler high in the upper 60s. Maybe a shower Wednesday evening. 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

3 is KBLB Nisswa, Brainerd, and Baxter. 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Going to give you a new country song. You decide whether you'd stream it or skip it. It's pretty simple. That's coming up.

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1: It's B-Dub. A lot of people concerned about AI, obviously. This whistleblowing stuff, which is crazy. But a humanoid robot might cost your boss less than you do, but there are a few things the robot probably won't bring to the office. We're going to get into that coming up. It's not a

0: B93.3. We keep hearing that AI is coming after our jobs, and apparently now we can put an actual price tag on our replacement. It's B-Dub. A humanoid robot from Agility Robotics will cost approximately $400,000 over 5 years, once you include the robot, setup, software, and maintenance. Which sounds expensive, until your employer starts adding up 5 years of your salary, health insurance, retirement, vacation, and the occasional, I'm going to work from home today. Of course, robots break down too. They need maintenance, insurance, updates, and they're probably not bringing much creativity to the morning meeting. But imagine getting replaced by a robot and then having to train it first. Like, that feels like one final insult on the way out.
1: B-Dub on B93.3.
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0: 93.3. Luke Bryan's dropping a new album on Friday called Signs. We've got him on the show to talk about it all next week.
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17: Meteorologist Mace Michaels. Tonight, cloudy, passing showers. A low dropping down to 50. For tomorrow, early clouds, then sunshine for the afternoon and windy with a high around 70. And partly sunny for Wednesday. Cooler high in the upper 60s. Maybe a shower Wednesday evening. 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Currently 57 degrees.

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0: Ernest is giving fans an update after dropping out of Ella Langley's tour last month to focus on himself. He said he was feeling lost and admits he still might be, but he's using the time away to work on his faith and figure some things out. Ernest wrote, "I just know I have a beautiful life, family, and friends that deserve me at my best." He says right now he's taking time to dig and discover, but reassured fans he's not going anywhere. He ended it with, "I love y'all and I love country music. I'll be back to both soon." And really, that's probably the healthiest tour update you can give. No comeback date, no big promises, just I'm working on me. 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
12: I'm meteorologist Mace Michaels. Tonight, cloudy, passing showers. A low dropping down to 50. For tomorrow, early clouds, then sunshine for the afternoon and windy with a high around 70. And partly sunny for Wednesday. Cooler high in the upper 60s. Maybe a shower Wednesday evening. Everything you need for a great barbecue. 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Currently 57 degrees.

meteorologist Mace Michaels. Tonight, cloudy, passing showers, a low dropping down to 50. For tomorrow, early clouds, then sunshine for the afternoon and windy with a high around 70. And partly sunny for Wednesday, cooler high in the upper 60s. Maybe a shower Wednesday evening. 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
7: I'm meteorologist Mace Michaels. Tonight, cloudy, passing showers. A low dropping down to 50. For tomorrow, early clouds, then sunshine for the afternoon and windy with a high around 70. And partly sunny for Wednesday. Cooler high in the upper 60s. Maybe a shower Wednesday evening. 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

0: What country am I in?
1: It doesn't matter. It's 5 o'clock somewhere.
0: It's always on 5 in Margaritaville, come to think of it.
1: Yeah, I heard that.
0: You've been there, haven't you?
1: Yes, sir.
0: I've seen your boat there.
1: I've been to Margaritaville a few times.
0: All right. Well, that's good.
1: Stumble my way back.
0: Okay. Well, we just want to make sure you can keep it between the navigational beacons.
1: Between the buoys. I got it.
0: All right. Well, it's 5 o'clock. Let's go somewhere.
1: I'm ready. Crank it up.
0: Let's get out of here.
1: I'm gone.

meteorologist Mace Michaels. Tonight, cloudy, passing showers. A low dropping down to 50. For tomorrow, early clouds, then sunshine for the afternoon and windy with a high around 70. And partly sunny for Wednesday. Cooler high in the upper 60s. Maybe a shower Wednesday evening. 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Currently, it's 59 degrees.

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37: It is going to be sunny and warmer today, and it will gradually get less windy here throughout the day. Our high right around 66 this afternoon. Tonight, mostly clear. We'll drop to 43 tomorrow. A little sunshine in the morning, then mostly cloudy with a sprinkle or two in the afternoon. 68 for a high on Thursday, partly cloudy, 73. In Worthington, Minnesota, you'll find lakes, great food, and friendly faces. Worthington is definitely worth a look. I'm meteorologist Sean Cable. Currently, it is 60.

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1: In a pinch, man. 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

be sunny and warmer today, and it will gradually get less windy here throughout the day. Our high right around 66 this afternoon. Tonight, mostly clear. We'll drop to 43 tomorrow. A little sunshine in the morning, then mostly cloudy with a sprinkle or two in the afternoon. 68 for a high on Thursday, partly cloudy, 73. In Worthington, Minnesota, you'll find lakes, great food, and friendly faces. Worthington is definitely worth a look. I'm meteorologist Sean Cable. Currently, it is 60.

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15: It is going to be sunny and warmer today, and it will gradually get less windy here throughout the day. Our high right around 66 this afternoon. Tonight, mostly clear. We'll drop to 43 tomorrow. A little sunshine in the morning, then mostly cloudy with a sprinkle or two in the afternoon. 68 for a high on Thursday, partly cloudy, 73. In Worthington, Minnesota, you'll find lakes, great food, and friendly faces. Worthington is definitely worth a look. I'm meteorologist Sean Cable. Currently, it is 60.

be sunny and warmer today, and it will gradually get less windy here throughout the day. Our high right around 66 this afternoon. Tonight, mostly clear. We'll drop to 43 tomorrow. A little sunshine in the morning, then mostly cloudy with a sprinkle or two in the afternoon. 68 for a high on Thursday, partly cloudy, 73. In Worthington, Minnesota, you'll find lakes, great food, and friendly faces. Worthington is definitely worth a look. I'm meteorologist Sean Cable. Currently, it is 60.

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18: To be sunny and warmer today, and it will gradually get less windy here throughout the day. Our high right around 66 this afternoon. Tonight, mostly clear, will drop to 43 tomorrow. A little sunshine in the morning, then mostly cloudy with a sprinkle or two in the afternoon. 68 for a high on Thursday, partly cloudy, 73. In Worthington, Minnesota, you'll find lakes, great food, and friendly faces. Worthington is definitely worth a look. I'm meteorologist Sean Cable. 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

be sunny and warmer today, and it will gradually get less windy here throughout the day. Our high right around 66 this afternoon. Tonight, mostly clear. We'll drop to 43 tomorrow. A little sunshine in the morning, then mostly cloudy with a sprinkle or two in the afternoon. 68 for a high on Thursday, partly cloudy, 73. In Worthington, Minnesota, you'll find lakes, great food, and friendly faces. Worthington is definitely worth a look. I'm meteorologist Sean Cable. 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
29: It is going to be sunny and warmer today, and it will gradually get less windy here throughout the day. Our high right around 66 this afternoon. Tonight, mostly clear, will drop to 43 tomorrow. A little sunshine in the morning, then mostly cloudy with a sprinkle or two in the afternoon. 68 for a high on Thursday, partly cloudy, 73. In Worthington, Minnesota, you'll find lakes, great food, and friendly faces. Worthington is definitely worth a look. I'm meteorologist Sean Cable. Currently, it is 60.
0: It's all about events and issues here in our community. Here's today's edition of Community Focus.
30: I'm Tess Taylor, and today we are visiting with our friends from the city of Brainerd. With us once again is Nick Broyles, the city administrator, and with us new in the studio, Zach Swarthout. He is the new public services director for the city of Brainerd. And gentlemen, welcome to Community Focus.
31: Thank you, ma'am.
30: Let's start with you, maybe, Nick. Talk about some things that are going on with the city that you wanted to make our listeners aware of.
31: Sure. There's just a couple things I wanted to draw the public's attention to. If you're not aware, we have an EDA, an Economic Development Authority, And there are a couple active grants right now with the EDA, and those are both for commercial entities. So these are just commercial businesses.
30: Mm-hmm.
31: So one is a facade grant. This is similar to what we did last year as well. It's 50% matching grant up to $5,000. And this would apply for any commercial properties adjacent to Highway 210, you know, or Washington Street. The second is a sign grant, again, 50% matching grant up to $1,000 for commercial signage. And this applies to all commercial properties within the city of Brainerd. So if that's something that if you have a commercial entity, an enterprise, and you are interested in looking at these dollars, you can call contact Bladeck. Their number is 218-828-0096, or you can call the city's community development department. We can help you out with that. So,
30: okay.
31: I think we did this last year. It was a very popular program, so we're going to do it again this year, and we're looking for some good things.
30: And for people going, what in the heck are you talking about? What does this mean to the layperson?
31: We want to, you know, as an economic development authority, they want to promote local businesses.
30: Mm-hmm.
31: And we want to promote the environment of Brainerd and the downtown business, downtown areas.
30: Mm-hmm.
31: Now, again, the sign grant is for anybody within the city of Brainerd. The facade grant is specifically to 210 Washington Street. But
30: okay.
31: This is just an effort to just spruce things up downtown.
30: Beautify it a little bit.
31: Exactly.
30: Yeah.
31: Exactly. And if
30: okay.
31: we can help out a little bit with some of those dollars, that's always a help to some of those businesses out there. So
30: okay.
31: if you're interested, please call us and take advantage of that.
30: All right. And talking about the preliminary tax levy, let's talk about where we're sitting with that at the moment.
31: So we're kind of, everybody knows, we're in the throes of budget season.
30: Yes.
31: We should be setting the preliminary levy at the September 21st City Council meeting. It has to, by law, be set by the end of the month.
30: Okay.
31: So if the City Council opts not to set it on the 21st, they'll have to set up a special meeting between then and the end of the month.
30: Mm-hmm.
31: But as of right now, we had a council workshop last week. And the preliminary levy out of the workshop is 10.44. Now, it's not set in stone yet.
30: Right.
31: That'll hopefully be done on the 21st. But everybody is always interested in what's happening with property taxes.
30: Mm-hmm.
31: So preliminary levy has to be set by the end of the month. The final levy has to be set by the end of the year.
30: Right.
31: We've kind of beat this drum before. The preliminary levy cannot go up, but it can go down.
30: Right.
31: Between now and the end of the year. So.
30: Okay.
31: If you have something to say to your elected officials, give them a call and let them know, and we'll be certainly be looking into that. So,
30: anything open to the public that they can come and voice opinions or say anything between now and then?
31: I'm trying to. They can always call in. Always call their elected officials. Always call into City Hall. But mm-hmm. There are no public meetings between now and the 21st.
30: Okay.
31: So that's the next City Council meeting.
30: Gotcha. All right. And then with that, you brought a guest. Oh, yes. We were going to talk about a couple other things, too, that you mentioned. I'm sorry.
31: Yeah, just one other thing I wanted to mention. So Climate Vision, there's an event going on today. I just want to make the public aware of it. I'll give you a little bit of background. So Climate Vision is a technology company, and they really look for gaps in radar coverage. And this is, you know, we are in a gap. I mean, we have, and this augments the federal NEXRAD program, and I think there's a radar in Duluth. There's one in the cities. But there's always been kind of a gap here in the Brainerd Lakes area.
30: Yes, so, we know it well.
31: yeah. So Climate Vision is going to be putting a weather radar on top of the water tower on the state hospital.
30: Wow.
31: So there's a public event today, and we had to change the location. It was going to be at the state hospital today from 2 to 4, but the weather's,
30: mm-hmm.
31: you know.
30: Check that out.
31: Timely.
30: Right.
31: The weather's not that good today.
30: Ironic.
31: It's not going to be that good today.
30: Yep.
31: So we changed the location to the police department. But again, this just augments the federal NEXRAD system. You know, as you get further away from a radar, the radar beam is typically higher above your head. So this is really going to help us to get a little bit fine-tune some of those problems. So this will help with tornadoes, hail, winds, et cetera.
30: Mm-hmm.
31: It's going to be a win for the area. So there's a public event today at the Brainerd Police Department from 2 to 4. And then I believe the radar is getting mounted on the water tower at tomorrow.
30: Really? That's soon?
31: At the state hospital grounds.
30: That's going to be so nice because with us dealing with weather here, when severe weather strikes, it's always hard to know exactly
31: right.
30: and hard to pinpoint because we're dealing with overlapping radars and it's kind of a crapshoot what exactly is ideal. So this will be nice to have. Very good. And that's from 2 to 4 today if you want to go and be, you know,
31: yes,
30: learn more
31: ma'am.
30: About it.
31: Yes, ma'am. And that's open to the public. And,
30: good.
31: You know, it's going to make our community safer. So good news stories for the Brainerd Lakes area.
30: Yeah, definitely.
31: And that's all I had. So, Tess, I guess I wanted to introduce. I'm very pleased.
30: Yeah.
31: We have a new director. This is our last director position, so we are fully staffed at the director level.
30: Mm-hmm.
31: Very pleased, very fortunate to have Zach Swarth out here with us today. And I'm just going to turn it over to Zach and let him kind of introduce himself and talk about his department a little bit.
30: Sure.
31: And Take it away, Zach.
1: Thanks for that, Nick. Thanks for having me, Tess.
30: Yeah, absolutely.
1: Nick mentioned, my name is Zach Swarthout, and I'm the Public Services Director at the City of Brainerd, about 6 weeks into the role now.
30: Okay.
1: I oversee several departments that help shape daily life in our community and basically help support the services and spaces the residents rely on.
30: Okay.
1: I'm really grateful, in all honesty, to be able to serve in this role. Brainerd's been home to me, my family, pretty much my entire life.
30: Really?
1: So I've lived here since I was 3 years old.
30: Wow.
1: I graduated from Brainerd High School. I've even owned a few businesses in the community.
30: Mm-hmm.
1: I also grew up participating in a lot of the recreation programs that our team ultimately helps facilitate.
30: Okay.
1: So it's really been a pleasure to kind of get to know the team, start to work with them, and really understand how they help just basically enhance life within the Brainerd community.
30: Sure.
1: As I mentioned, I have four teams that I help work with. The transit team ultimately provides some safe, reliable transportations for residents. Help connect people with work, appointments, and any of those essential services that basically help them with a good quality of life.
30: Mm-hmm.
1: We also have our parks team. They so caringly take care of our parks, our trails, our open spaces, everything our residents tend to rely on to have that high quality natural and recreational areas year-round.
30: Yeah, and have a lot of fun outdoors, too.
1: Exactly. We all live in this area for a reason. We want to be able to enjoy it as much as possible.
30: Absolutely.
1: Along with those parks comes a number of recreational opportunities. Our recreation team helps deliver those programs, the events, the activities for all ages, helping people around the community stay active, engaged, and ultimately connect with their community.
30: Yeah.
1: And then the last team, and definitely not the least important, our streets and our sewer maintenance team. So maintaining our streets, painting, performing snow removal, managing the essential

0: is obviously to try to keep those parks open and available as long as we can,
1: right,
0: with the understanding that it does take about a two-week process to kind of get everything wrapped up and ready for winter.
1: Sure.
0: Ultimately, as we start to prepare for winter, there will be some street sweeping happening, some general cleaning. But for the most part, kind of starting to get to that in-between season, mm-hmm, where things are winding down, kids are back at school, and everybody's daily life schedules get pretty crazy this time of year.
1: Yeah, absolutely. Very interesting. All right. And you said you just started a few weeks ago, so kind of learning the ropes and all that, too.
0: About 6 weeks in, I think I know who to go to when I have questions now. I've managed to survive a few city council meetings and park board meetings. So just generally starting to get to know everyone, understanding everybody's role within the city and who can best support each other.
1: Good. Biggest thing you're looking forward to here as we move ahead?
0: I think the ability to provide impact within the community, especially within the parks and recreation side. That was a very important thing for me and my family when I was growing up in this community, mm-hmm, and one of the main reasons that I chose to stay here and live here. So that's definitely the part that I'm most excited about.
1: Yep. Those are the things you probably remember.
0: Exactly. Yep.
1: Excellent. All right. Anything else you guys want to let us know about what's going on or anything coming up?
2: No, nothing specifically. I just want to speak directly to the citizens of Brainerd. We've got a great staff. And Zach is just a constant reminder of we've got some very passionate, dedicated people. Anytime I have an opportunity to highlight the staff, I take advantage of that. And we've got great, passionate people that are that care about this community. So if you guys have any questions, any concerns about a city service, give us a call. Mm-hmm. We want to hear about that. And we will do our best to make things better. That's what we're here for. We're here to serve the citizens, and we need to hear from them. There's things we can do better, we will.
1: Sounds like a plan. Well, guys, I appreciate you being here. And, Zach, good luck in your new role. Have fun with it. And hopefully we'll have you back another time, hear how things are going, okay?
0: Thanks, Tess. Appreciate it.
1: Yes. Appreciate you both being here. Thank you. All right. My guest today, Nick Broyles, the Brainerd City Administrator, and Zach Swarthout, the new Public Services Director for the City of Brainerd. I'm Tess Taylor. That's today's edition of Community Focus.
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14: Sunny and warmer today, and it will gradually get less windy here throughout the day. Our high right around 66 this afternoon. Tonight, mostly clear, will drop to 43 tomorrow. A little sunshine in the morning, then mostly cloudy with a sprinkle or two in the afternoon. 68 for a high on Thursday, partly cloudy, 73. In Worthington, Minnesota, you'll find lakes, great food, and friendly faces. Worthington is definitely worth a look. I'm meteorologist Sean Cable. Currently, it is 60.
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13: It is going to be sunny and warmer today, and it will gradually get less windy here throughout the day. Our high right around 66 this afternoon. Tonight, mostly clear. We'll drop to 43 tomorrow. A little sunshine in the morning, then mostly cloudy with a sprinkle or two in the afternoon. 68 for a high on Thursday, partly cloudy, 73. In Worthington, Minnesota, you'll find lakes, great food, and friendly faces. Worthington is definitely worth a look. I'm meteorologist Sean Cable. Outside now, it's 58.

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2: From the Brainerd Now Newsroom, I'm Tess Taylor. Diesel prices in Minnesota jumped again Monday, averaging more than $6 a gallon across the state amid the ongoing war in the Middle East. AAA reported Monday's average was just over $6.07 a gallon, a record high. It's up more than 10 cents a gallon from Sunday and an increase of 30 cents over the past week. The average price of diesel in Minnesota is nearly $2.50 higher than this same time last year. The national diesel average stood at $6.23 a gallon Monday. Meanwhile, AAA reported that gas prices in Minnesota were averaging about $4.23 on Monday. That was down less than a penny from Sunday, but it was more than 25 cents higher than a week ago. A year ago, gas was averaging $3.04 a gallon in Minnesota. Monday's national average was $4.32. Military conflict and attacks on oil infrastructure in the Middle East have driven up the oil prices. Officials say one worker was injured after a fuel tank explosion in Duluth's Lincoln Park neighborhood. The blast happened shortly after 1:45 Monday afternoon at Superior Fuel on West Michigan Street. Firefighters arrived at the scene to find smoke and cooled two nearby tanks with water and foam. Police closed surrounding roads, but officials say no widespread evacuations were needed. The Duluth Fire Marshal's office is investigating the cause of that explosion. And Pike Bay Township authorities are conducting a death investigation after a man's body was found in a local backyard. Officers arrived at a home Sunday morning near John Moose Drive Northwest. They discovered the victim dead. The Cass County Sheriff's Office has not identified the victim. An autopsy was scheduled Monday. As of Monday afternoon, no one was in custody. That's news at this hour from the Brainerd Now Newsroom. I'm Tess Taylor.
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4: From the Brainerd Lakes Weather Center.
5: It is going to be sunny and warmer today, and it will gradually get less windy here throughout the day. Our high right around 66 this afternoon. Tonight, mostly clear. We'll drop to 43 tomorrow. A little sunshine in the morning, then mostly cloudy with a sprinkle or two in the afternoon. 68 for a high on Thursday, partly cloudy, 73. In Worthington, Minnesota, you'll find lakes, great food, and friendly faces. Worthington is definitely worth a look. I'm meteorologist Sean Cable. 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

0: B93.3, Kenny Chesney, carry on. Good morning.
1: Good morning.
0: Bill, rude. That is Radio 101.
1: Oh.
0: 101, don't yawn into the mic.
1: Oh, sorry about that.
0: Hey, I just want to say congratulations to everybody.
1: Congratulations to everybody?
0: You made it through Monday.
1: Oh, yes, absolutely.
0: You made it through, and we are in to Tuesday.
1: I'm not sure I'm going to make it all the way through Tuesday.
0: Well, I know you're not.
1: It's kind of in foregone conclusion that I need to hit the road here in a little bit.
0: Yeah, you're leaving soon.
1: Yeah. But I thought I'd come in and keep you company for a little bit this morning to get things started.
0: That is actually very generous of you. I'll be honest.
1: Thanks.
0: It would not go the other way around.
1: I was up anyway.
0: Okay.
1: Which is also part of the dysfunction of being a morning person. And therefore, I'm here.
0: You know what?
1: What's that?
0: On the weekends, I sleep until almost 11.
1: You don't get the 5 a.m. Oh my gosh, I have to. Okay.
0: No.
1: I guess it's a.
0: I don't know.
1: I guess that's a me problem.
0: Everybody says that's the way it goes, but man, I will just.
1: Oh, I'm not saying.
0: Snooze right through it.
1: I don't go back to bed because I do. But the other part of it is, it's like I get up and take care of things, and then I go back to bed.
0: Yeah, not me, man. Oh, I'm sleeping through it. Anyway, Tuesday. Tuesday's first funny before 6:20.
1: Okay, who do we have here?
0: Stavros
1: Halkias?
0: Maybe.
2: This tour has almost killed me. I literally got cortisone shots in my back to be here. I'm on steroids for my voice. I'm juiced up like a guy who, like, tore his ACL before the Super Bowl, basically. You know how fat you have to be to not be medically cleared for stand-up comedy? I've actually lost 70 pounds. Not so bad, huh? That's right. Yes, this is me after that, though. That is tough. It's no good. I still have the same clothes. That's insane.

0: Dang. Still have 3X. Still in 3X? Lose 70 pounds, maintain every X? That's not how that should go. I guess that was a 5X who was kidding himself last year. Nope, same pants. I just have to wear belts sometimes now. That's the only difference. My belts before were purely ceremonial. You know what I mean? My belts were like the belt on a pilgrim's hat. What's that even there for? No one's sure.
1: Not for sure. No.
2: I love me some self-deprecating
1: humor. That's some good stuff.
2: It is good. I'll take more of you, Stavros.
1: All
2: You're
1: right.
2: a funny guy.
1: Here's Tom Papa.
3: There's adult coloring books now. Adult coloring books. And they're popular. I saw a man, a grown man, on the floor of an airport. A man. Laying on his stomach on the floor of an airport, just coloring, just. Why even wear pants? My friend's like, no, Tom, you don't understand. They are adult. I have one. It's a Game of Thrones coloring book. Oh, my apologies. I thought it was something childish, like The Hobbit. I had no idea it was Game of Thrones. That must be stressful with all the snow in that show. Having to use the white crayon, you never really know if it's working or not.
2: That's great. That's great. Oh, man. I was just thinking. I mean, yeah. Game of Thrones was a pretty gruesome and also obscene show.
1: Well, there's that.
2: You could have some adult coloring books that are definitely not safe for work.
1: That's color. What are you doing? I'm coloring in my coloring book. You can't bring that in here.
2: It's pornography.
1: Oh, dear. All right. Well, hey, I got to the part where the wedding is. Why do I have to use so much of this red crayon?
2: Oh, no.
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15: Not too bad of a situation. Temperature's a bit cooler. In fact, a little cooler than normal, but it sounds like a pretty fine day's in store. A cool front's pushed off to our east this morning, and any talk of rain is behind us. Oh, 0.62 of an inch at the Crow Wing County Airport. More rain down in Iowa, far southeast Minnesota, southern Wisconsin. None of that a concern here. I expect we stay dry, a bit breezy today, but dry and comfortable for temperatures. I'd expect those temps to be a little cooler than normal yet tomorrow, but then start to moderate a bit on toward Thursday. That's with the passage of yet another front out of the northwest. A small rain chance could be around late Wednesday night, and again on toward late Thursday night or a bit later Friday. That's more likely than we talk about the next bit of rain around the area. Oh, nothing too major. We're not going to talk inches of rain or anything like that, but another rain chance to wrap up the week, and the temperatures even into the weekend will do their best to be close to normal or a little bit below. You know, nothing unusual for the middle of September, finally getting back to more normal temperatures for this time of the year. Yes, it does seem a little cool, but is where we should be at this time of the year. Not bad to make those outdoor plans. Today, mostly sunny, but breezy. Our high at 67. The winds out of the west 10 to 20, even gusting around 30. Clear tonight, down to 42 with a west breeze. Sunshine early, clouds develop though later Wednesday. 66. The winds become southeast at 5. A slight rain chance Wednesday night. Mostly sunny Thursday, about 70. The winds become north around 5. There's a minor fish feeding period, 9 till 10. A major, 3:15 to 5:15. And a minor late, 9:30 to 10:30 tonight. I'm B93.3 meteorologist Stu Mock.
2: Oh, it's breezy out there, 17 miles an hour out of the southwest with gusts to 32 miles an hour. It's currently 56 degrees.
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0: 93.3, today's best country. 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
1: Oh, yeah, but you can entering to win.
0: You should be entering to win today when you hear Tucker Wetmore or Rascal Flatts.
1: That's right. 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
0: Right.
1: You just need one little finger.
0: Doop. That's it. Tap it. And off you go.
1: That's right.
0: So you're going to draw those tomorrow here on the morning show.
1: That's right. I'll do it.
0: B93.3, three things you need to know for today.
2: Number one.
0: So,
1: Lucy. Speaking of phones.
0: Yes. Last week, Apple introduced the foldable iPhone Duo.
1: Yeah, I haven't seen this, and I feel like I kind of need a visual.
0: I don't know that these foldable phones are the juice is worth the squeeze. I don't know that it is, but whatever.
1: I do know that you're not an iPhone fan, so I can see why you're kind of poo-pooing it already.
0: Well, you know what? They're just doing what Android's already been done. It's true. They're copying Android again. There's a bit of discrimination.
1: What?
0: The iPhone Duo discriminates.
1: Against?
0: Left-handed people.
1: Oh. Okay.
0: Yep.
1: So.
0: Left-handed people. They are upset. They're all up in arm.
1: Okay. So what's.
0: Left arm. Specifically.
1: So they're saying it's not like comfortable or it's not. Awkward. What's the deal?
0: Oh, it's this.
3: When we look at the hardware design for the iPhone Duo, you'll notice it has an asymmetrical design with sharp right corners on the hinge side and soft rounded corners on the outside. And they do this intentionally so you can have a nice, soft, rounded edge resting on your hand rather than a sharp corner stabbing into your palm. But even worse than that, the iPhone Duo also had a major software change because instead of having your home screen dock, toolbars, and app controls on the bottom of your phone like they always were, now they're going to be on the right hand side. But if you're left-handed, you're going to have a sharp right corner stabbing the palm of your hand, and you're going to have to reach all the way across an even wider phone just to send a text message.
1: Ooh, so that doesn't sound good for a $2,000 phone.
0: No, here's my advice to left-handed people, and this is serious advice. Don't buy it.
1: Yeah, don't buy it. Left-handers make up about 10% of the population.
0: So you think about that.
1: That's a lot of people.
0: It's a lot of people, but still, it's 10%. That means that there's an audience of 90% of people that they can still choose from.
1: Okay.
0: And you know what? Apple doesn't care.
1: Oh, yeah.
0: They don't care. Apple doesn't care.
1: Okay.
0: That's why you should get an Android.
2: Number two.
0: Just simple advice. Don't buy one.
1: Yeah, there says Apple. You're discriminating against Apple.
0: That's right.
1: All right. Well, let's talk about TSA.
0: Oh, they did.
1: Your other favorite
0: thing, Bill. Yes, yes. Remember the Fourth Amendment? I remember it. It used to be a thing.
1: All right.
0: Here we go. The TSA might actually be making progress, though, in rolling back some of their tight security rules that were implemented decades ago.
1: That's right. So last week we heard about this pilot program where approved non-ticketed visitors are allowed to pass through security at some airports so they can wait with their friends and family at the gate, which is cool.
0: Especially if you have youngsters that are flying alone.
1: Well, I think you're allowed to do that anyway.
0: I hope so.
1: But now there's talk about removing the restriction on water bottles.
0: Really?
1: Yeah, so you no longer have to chug your water after putting everything in the bins or throw away a full bottle in the trash.
0: Right.
1: Yeah, so it could be happening soon, but like the other rule rollbacks, this won't affect all passengers, only the ones that have the TSA pre-check, which means you have to spend more money on it, which means it'll be for a certain class of people, but not the rest of us.
0: Oh, I'm sorry. You don't have pre-check? I think
1: they might be trying to do it to just pre-check? Get everybody to sign up for that.
0: That's
1: No, I don't. I mean, I fly once a year.
0: Oh.
1: I don't think I need it.
0: You don't have pre-check.
1: No, I guess I'm in the lower class.
0: Okay. Well, I'm gonna make a meme about this. When I roll up to the TSA line in my TSA pre-check and I get to drink my water bottle as you.
1: Oh, you're so fancy and so hydrated.
2: Number three.
0: Powdered wig and a water bottle here. I don't know.
1: And you're like, let them drink water.
0: That's right.
1: Okay.
0: All right.
1: This is pretty funny.
0: Even though, yeah, it's unintentionally funny is what happened here.
1: Here's what happened. So a zoo in the UK, Chester Zoo, recently started a predator tour featuring iconic predators of the animal kingdom and their prey in a very unique guided tour.
0: So far, so good.
1: Yeah.
0: What could go wrong?
1: Well, listen, it involves coming face to face with some of the zoo's most iconic animals, like its family of Sumatran tigers.
0: Ooh.
1: But here's the deal.
0: Yeah.
1: When you buy tickets online, there's the adult predator tour and then the child predator tour.
0: No, they didn't.
1: Yeah, take your kid to the zoo for the child predator tour.
0: Oh, God, no.
1: Yeah.
0: They did that. So, of course, that went viral, right?
1: Of course it did.
0: Yeah, truly.
1: Yeah. It's not a good look, Chester Zoo.
0: Did they realize their mistake?
1: I don't think they realized it until it went viral. A spokesperson for the Chester Zoo admitted that the tour had been unfortunately named and said they've since corrected it.
0: Oh, my gosh. Hey.
1: Child predator tour. Hey.
0: All right, kids. Well, these ones here are behind glass because they're very dangerous. And the van without the windows that says free candy was your clue that they were bad, okay?
1: Don't talk to strangers, kids.
0: This is the stranger danger aisle over here. Okay, then. Honestly, I'm glad they rethought that.
1: Yeah.
0: Okay. That's the three things you need to know for today.
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18: From the Brainerd Lakes Weather Center.
19: Mostly sunny and breezy today, 67. West winds 10 to 20, even gusting to 30. Clear overnight. Down to 42 with west breeze at 5. Sunny early, then clouds develop Wednesday, 66. Winds become southeast at 5. Mostly sunny Thursday, back to near 70. I'm B93.3 meteorologist Stu Mock.
1: Currently 55 degrees, breezy out there, gusting up to 30 miles an hour. B93.

0: one name, that is. 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
1: That's right.
0: And pretty soon there's going to be one name you need to know when you fly to Nashville, and it's not BNA.
1: That's right.
0: Oh.
1: It is going to be an airport named after Dolly Parton. We don't know exactly what the name is going
0: to
1: be.
0: Or if they'll even change the airport code. I would imagine that they would have to because they're going to change the name of the airport.
1: No, I think you can keep it.
0: Oh, okay. BNA.
1: I think you can keep it.
0: Is, what's it?
1: Like, what does that NA? Even stand for?
0: Gosh, I used to know it too.
1: Well,
0: it was the name of the field, not the.
1: Oh, well, here's the deal.
0: Interesting. BNA.
1: It now used to it be up. The policy that it required like a 2-year waiting period.
0: Right.
1: They're like, not for Dolly.
0: We're going to change those rules.
1: Yeah. They just voted unanimously to rename the Nashville International Airport to honor her.
0: Interesting.
1: Yeah, what are you looking up? You're looking up BNA.
0: I am.
1: Because you're a transportation nerd.
0: Exactly.
1: That's okay. Go ahead.
0: Inside BNA. What does BNA stand for? Let's find that. Nashville Airport. Oh, their IATA code, right? What does it stand for? Oh, Barry Field.
1: Oh.
0: It was Barry National Airport.
1: Okay.
0: Barry Nashville Airport. Did I say national?
1: Yeah.
0: I meant Nashville.
1: Okay.
0: Right. So BNA was, yeah. But now it's going to be DNA?
1: I don't know.
0: Maybe?
1: It'll be double DNA. Okay, anyway.
0: That's funny.
1: It's time for sports.
0: It is time for sports.
2: Good morning. Let's get a look at your sports. Week one of the new NFL season in the books. The Chiefs blew out the Broncos 31-10 in an AFC West showdown from Kansas City on Monday Night Football. Season had kicked off with the defending champion Seahawks taking down the Super Bowl runner-up Patriots, and the 49ers demolished the Rams from down under. Bears, Jaguars, and Vikings securing impressive Sunday victories while the Giants stunned the Cowboys in the nightcap. Week two kicks off with the Bills unveiling their new stadium against the Lions on Thursday Night Football. Vikings coach Kevin O'Connell taking things day by day with quarterback Kyler Murray. O'Connell confirmed yesterday that Murray is in concussion protocol after taking a big hit during Sunday's win over the Green Bay Packers. The coach added that his signal caller arrived at the team facility feeling pretty good, but it's too early to tell whether he'll play Sunday against the Chicago Bears. And the Twins topped by the New York Yankees 8-3 to open their series at Target Field. Andrew Morris was tagged with the loss after allowing 3 runs on 3 hits, dropping 4 of their last 5, and continuing their 3-game set tonight. That's been a look at your sports on B93.3.
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2: From the Brainerd Now newsroom, I'm Tess Taylor. Both major candidates for Minnesota governor are calling for firings over the state's fraud response. Republican candidate Lisa Damuth says that she wants two officials of the Walz administration to be fired, while DFL candidate Amy Klobuchar says she would fire the officials who failed to stop the fraud. A spokesperson for the Walz administration says new leadership has been installed at the Human Services and Education Departments since the controversy. Their comments come one day after an investigation by the Star Tribune into missed warning signs across several state programs. Fresh off an historic primary turnout, an even wider pool of Minnesota voters will begin casting their ballots in the general election on Friday. In Minnesota, the entire legislature and a slate of statewide offices are on the ballot, including governor, attorney general, secretary of state, and auditor. So is every U.S. House seat and one U.S. Senate seat. Absentee voting begins Friday. Ballots will begin to be mailed to voters who request them, and select early voting locations will be open for in-person absentee voting. NPR News reminds Minnesotans that Secretary of State's website is the one-stop shop for all things voting. That's where voters can request mail-in ballots, track their mail-in ballots, register to vote, and find their polling location, among other things. And federal officials executed a search warrant at the Red Lake Nation's Family Services building last week, but there are still no publicly available details as to why. Agents from the FBI and Bureau of Indian Affairs conducted the search at the facility Thursday, formerly known as the Red Lake Family and Children's Services building, which houses Child and Adult Protective Services, manages mental health cases, and represents tribal interests in all Red Lake Nation Indian Child Welfare Act cases. The reasons for the investigation or any additional information has not been released, and there have been no arrests related to the search, according to a statement from the Red Lake Nation Tribal Council. The council asked community members to, quote, avoid speculation or the spread of unconfirmed information. Its statement posted to Facebook said that there was no threat to the public and that additional information will be released as soon as it can be. That's news at this hour from the Brainerd Now newsroom. I'm Tess Taylor.
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5: From the Brainerd Lakes Weather Center.
6: Mostly sunny and breezy today, 67. West winds 10 to 20, even gusting to 30. Clear overnight, down to 42 with west breeze at 5. Sunny early, then clouds develop Wednesday, 66. Winds become southeast at 5. Mostly sunny Thursday, back to near 70. I'm B93.3 meteorologist Stu Mock.
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8: All right, Lucy, it's time for me to leave, actually.
9: I know, and I'm sad.
8: I'm so sorry. I don't mean to bug out, but I have to go catch my ride.
9: Yeah.
8: I'm going to be down in the cities for a couple of days getting ready before Livin' Fest this weekend.
9: I know. You're going to have a blast.
8: It's going to be fun.
9: We'll miss you.
8: Okay. Fine. But you and Stu have a good time without me here coming up in about 12 minutes.
9: Okay.
8: And we'll get that going. First, let's check out our current conditions.
9: No big changes. 55 degrees still. Winds 14 out of the southwest, gusting to 28 miles an hour.
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0: B93.3, Taylor Swift. I knew it. I knew you. I knew you'd run away from me, Bill. He's gone.
1: Hey,
0: he's got to go. Go.
1: I'm taking
0: go then.
1: I got to go. Hi, Stu. Bye, Stu.
0: All right, it's time for the Morning Brew with Lucy and Stu.
2: Good morning.
3: Welcome back.
4: Hey, how would you like some breakfast? Would you like some breakfast?
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3: Cheeseburger?
7: I don't want a cheeseburger. It's too early for a cheeseburger.
8: Too early for a cheeseburger? Look, cheeseburger, cheeseburger, cheeseburger.
9: Today is National Cheeseburger Day.
10: What do you have?
11: Cheeseburger.
9: Yeah, for breakfast.
12: Cheeseburger.
3: Got it.
13: Happy National Cheeseburger Day.
14: It's showtime.
0: How you doing, Stu?
15: I'm good, Lucy. How's by you?
0: I'm doing great. I am a little sad because Bill's gone. He left just a little while ago, and it kind of feels like mom leaving. I was going to say dad, but I feel like mom. Like, mom's in control.
15: You're alone and nobody's supervising
0: you? Yeah. Yeah. It feels like I'm alone, nobody's supervising me, and no one's here to fix the mistakes I make. It's a little scary.
15: That never happens. Come on.
0: Oh, sure. Okay. Well, came home last night. No kitty. You know, remember the cat that showed up just at my house Sunday night? Yeah, no kitty. But it was back this morning.
15: Oh, God.
0: Meowing like, excuse me. Hello. I need some assistance here.
15: I'm here. Somebody feed me.
0: Somebody feed me. Yeah. So once again, I ask our listeners, who needs a cat? Have you ever had cats? Do y'all have cats?
15: We used to. They moved out with my daughter.
0: Oh, yeah. That's right. I mean, I have a feeling this guy's going to be Olympic level mouser. He's going to he's very energetic, very sweet. I picked him up. This is my test for cats. Pick him up with one hand.
15: Right.
0: Like under the arms.
15: Yep.
0: And
15: if they
0: just hang, they're going to be a great cat for kids.
15: Yeah.
0: They're not very reactive. So I'm really trying to sell this cat if you can't tell. He's young. He's still sort of a kitten, so really cute. Orange and white. Come on. Somebody needs him.
15: Well, yeah.
0: I do not, though.
15: Somebody beside you.
0: Somebody besides me. Yeah. So it made me think, like, what is your pet's origin story? Like, what's Memphis's origin story? Where'd y'all get him?
15: He's a rescue.
0: Uh-huh.
15: Yeah, he was in need of a great home, and he moved in and made himself at home, and he's happy.
0: Did you get him as a puppy or an adult?
15: No, he was, they figure, somewhere between 3.5 to 5 years old.
0: See, I will never adopt a

0: another puppy. Getting an adult dog, I feel like, is the way to go.
1: Yeah, puppies are a lot of work, and they have so much energy.
0: They are a lot of work. I also, this weekend, was unboxing things and finding stuff for my move, and I found this great rug that I love, and, you know, was reminded, oh, look, there's the corner where Tate ate the corner of this nice rug when he was a puppy. I'm going to hide that one. Yeah, they destroy things, too.
1: Oh, yeah.
0: Right. Well, my dogs were rescues also. One was a puppy, though, like a puppy rescue. Okay. And that was Tate that ate the rug and so many other things. Remotes. The dog loved to chew remotes. I had to...
1: That's what we were told about Memphis, that he loved remotes, but he has not done that here.
0: Well, there's still time.
1: Now he's old. He's almost 10. He's an old guy.
0: Is he? Yeah, my older dog is 10 now, and he was a rescue from down in Texas, but loves the snow here in Minnesota.
1: That's good.
0: Yeah, it is good. So if anyone wants their cat's origin story to be that he was found by the radio voice.
1: Yeah, found by that woman in radio.
0: Right. This would be a great origin story. You got him from B93.3. Well, it feels amazing outside, even though it's, you know, cool and breezy. Like, I am loving it. I'm wearing a hoodie for the first time this fall.
1: There you go.
0: Found something in the pocket, which was exciting.
2: Money?
0: It wasn't money. No. It's just like little hair clips, but it was still It was still kind of a nice treat because I was like, yeah, you might need that this morning.
1: It's always better to find money.
0: Well, of course, that would be ideal, but you know, we can't always just find money in our pockets. Sometimes you find useless hair accessories.
1: Okay.
0: Well, I'm excited about this week. The rain yesterday was dismal but needed.
1: Yep.
0: It sounds like we're going to have a pretty nice week, or at least a few days.
1: Yeah, a little cooler, but nothing serious. And there could be another chance or two of some rain, but nothing all that heavy, you know, storming or anything like that. Just some rain chance.
0: Just some gentle rain. We can handle that.
1: There you go.
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1: Not too bad of a situation. Temperature's a bit cooler, in fact, a little cooler than normal, but it sounds like a pretty fine day's in store. A cool front's pushed off to our east this morning, and any talk of rain is behind us. 0.62 of an inch at the Crow Wing County Airport. More rain down in Iowa, far southeast Minnesota, southern Wisconsin. None of that a concern here. I expect we stay dry, a bit breezy today, but dry and comfortable for temperatures. I'd expect those temps to be a little cooler than normal yet tomorrow, but then start to moderate a bit on toward Thursday. That's with the passage of yet another front out of the northwest. A small rain chance could be around late Wednesday night, and again on toward late Thursday night or a bit later Friday. That's more likely that we talk about the next bit of rain around the area. Oh, nothing too major. We're not going to talk inches of rain or anything like that, but another rain chance to wrap up the week, and the temperatures even into the weekend will do their best to be close to normal or a little bit below. You know, nothing unusual for the middle of September, finally getting back to more normal temperatures for this time of the year. Yes, it does seem a little cool, but is where we should be at this time of the year. Not bad to make those outdoor plans. Today, mostly sunny, but breezy. Our high at 67. The winds out of the west 10 to 20 even, gusting around 30. Clear tonight, down to 42 with a west breeze. Sunshine early, clouds develop though later Wednesday. 66. The winds become southeast at 5. A slight rain chance Wednesday night. Mostly sunny Thursday, about 70. The winds become north around 5. There's a minor fish feeding period, 9 till 10. A major 3:15 to 5:15. And a minor late 9:30 to 10:30 tonight. I'm B93.3 meteorologist Stu Mock.
0: All right, taking a look around the neighborhood real quick. Let's see. It's very breezy out there, Stu.
1: Oh, yeah.
0: Yeah, windy, gusting to like between around 25 now. It's slowed down a little bit.
1: Yeah, and they'll top over 30, too, so don't be surprised.
0: It was doing that when I got up. It felt like fall. Like, get up and it's kind of damp and, you know, wind's blowing. I'm in heaven. 54 in Little Falls, 55 in Garrison, 56 in Crosby, Emily, Aiken, Pine River, Staples, Motley. It's 56 everywhere. 55 in Wadena and 55 in Brainerd and in Baxter. So just a nice, cool, breezy morning. If you're one of the lucky few that can just stay home and like read a book under a blanket, this would be a nice morning to do that.
1: Sure. Great day to get out in the yard.
0: Or that. Stuff. It's a little wet.
1: Yeah,
0: a little wet. You can't, but, I don't know, just get out there, get some sunshine before winter months come in and deplete all your vitamin D, maybe.
1: That's it. Stock it up.

0: B93.3, Lauren, Elena, Chase, Matthew, all my exes. What are you doing on October 3rd? If you don't have plans, I'm going to tell you what you should be doing. You should be going to the 15th annual Oktoberfest on Gull Lake. 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This happens sometimes. 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Right now, though, it's close enough. It's time to play Headlines or Hogwash. I want to talk to caller number 5, so give me a call, 218-822-2933. 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You're going to tell me if they're headlines or if they're hogwash, and at the end of the game, you're either going to be in the running for $200 or $100 worth of pizza from Slice on Oak, which is just so good, and it's making me hungry and crave a pizza, even though it's 7:40-ish in the morning. 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
9: Hey, we got them.
0: Oh, we've got Taven and Aubrey on the phone. You guys sound excited.
9: Yeah, super excited.
0: Taven, how's school so far this school year?
9: Pretty good. I got my locker combination really quick on the second day.
0: Oh, that's awesome. Is this the first time you've had a locker?
9: A little combination one, yeah.
0: Oh. Do you feel like you're grown up? Because I remember feeling really grown up when that happened.
9: Yeah.
0: It's pretty awesome. It feels very, I don't know, it feels like a milestone. Am I right?
9: Yeah. Mm-hmm.
0: Okay, let's get down to business. I got some statements for y'all. All right, first of all, Taven, are you a Marvel fan?
9: Not really.
0: But do you know who Thor is?
9: Yeah.
0: Okay, here's your first statement. The word Thursday comes from the word Thor, meaning the god of thunder in the Norse mythology. The word Thursday comes from the word Thor. Okay? That's your first statement.
9: He's thinking.
0: Okay. Your second statement, this has to do with a sport. The word soccer was developed in the 1880s in America at Harvard University. Okay.
9: Hmm.
0: Yeah.
9: What are you going to say? I'm going to say... I'm going to say hogwash. Hogwash.
0: But y'all aren't in agreement. It doesn't sound like y'all are in agreement.
9: No, not yet.
10: Well, Harvard, people that go to Harvard are, like, really smart. So I feel like it's headlining. I feel like that's not happening. Sorry. Okay, well, you make the decision. You make the call.
11: I always make the decision.
0: Love this so much. This is so awesome.
9: Headline hogwash then.
0: All right. Are we in agreement? We're going headline hogwash?
9: Yeah. Mm-hmm. All right. Yep. That's what we're doing. Locking it in.
0: All right. Headline hogwash is correct.
9: What?
0: It's correct.
9: Because soccer's like... England sport, isn't it? I'm not super.
0: Yeah. Excited. Okay. Let's start with Thursday. Thursday does come from the word Thor because they called it Thor's Day, and it eventually changed and evolved to Thursday in the English language, but it was originally Thor's Day. Yeah. So pretty cool. And then here's the deal. Soccer, you know, soccer is what we call it in America, but it's actually called football in the UK. So I thought I was going to trick you because, you know, you associate the word soccer with America, but here's the deal.
11: Football.
0: What's that?
11: Oh, you want to play some football?
0: Yeah. That was a good little English accent. So in the 1860s, the English Football Association wrote the first rules for the game. And so it was officially named association football. So think about the word association. It has S-O-C in it. And this students at Oxford University, not Harvard, they had a habit of adding E-R to shortened words. So like they called rugby, rugger. And they called breakfast brekkie. So they called it, so they called it soccer for association because that had sock in it. Soccer. But, you know, really it became like an American term. We called it soccer. They called it football. It was just these kooky students that called it soccer. So,
9: Okay.
0: So that's the story there.
9: Well, that's interesting.
0: I thought so, too. I'm glad y'all are in agreement that it's interesting. Here's what's awesome is that you guys are in the running for $200 at the end of the month.
9: Yeah, that'd be awesome.
0: Yeah. What would you do with $200, Taven?
9: What are you going to do with $200, Taven, if we win it?
11: Well, I sold my e-bike.
9: Oh, boy.
11: And I'm trying to save it for an e-scooter.
9: He wants a new e-scooter.
0: Oh, well, that might... I don't know how much those cost, but maybe a down payment?
9: Yeah.
0: I don't know. Well, good luck. We'll see how that pans out at the end of the month. Thanks for playing today, y'all.
9: Yeah, thanks. Thank you.

0: B93.3, Luke Bryan, Sunrise, Sunburn, Sunset, Repeat. That reminds me I need to make an appointment with my dermatologist for a skin cancer check. We should all be doing it. And we should all be listening to sports with Zach.
1: Good morning. Let's get a look at your sports. Week one of the new NFL season in the books. The Chiefs blew out the Broncos 31-10 in an AFC West showdown from Kansas City on Monday Night Football. Season had kicked off with the defending champion Seahawks taking down the Super Bowl runner-up Patriots, and the 49ers demolished the Rams from down under. Bears, Jaguars, and Vikings securing impressive Sunday victories while the Giants stunned the Cowboys in the nightcap. Week two kicks off with the Bills unveiling their new stadium against the Lions on Thursday Night Football. Vikings coach Kevin O'Connell taking things day by day with quarterback Kyler Murray. O'Connell confirmed yesterday that Murray is in concussion protocol after taking a big hit during Sunday's win over the Green Bay Packers. The coach added that his signal caller arrived at the team facility feeling pretty good, but it's too early to tell whether he'll play Sunday against the Chicago Bears. And the Twins topped by the New York Yankees 8-3 to open their series at Target Field. Andrew Morris was tagged with the loss after allowing three runs on three hits, dropping four of their last five, then continuing their three-game set tonight. That's been a look at your sports on B93.3.
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2: From the Brainerd Now Newsroom, I'm Tess Taylor. Diesel prices in Minnesota jumped again Monday, averaging more than $6 a gallon across the state amid the ongoing war in the Middle East. AAA reported Monday's average was just over $6.07 a gallon, a record high. It's up more than 10 cents a gallon from Sunday and an increase of 30 cents over the past week. The average price of diesel in Minnesota is nearly $2.50 higher than this same time last year. The national diesel average stood at $6.23 a gallon Monday. Meanwhile, AAA reported that gas prices in Minnesota were averaging about $4.23 on Monday. That was down less than a penny from Sunday, but it was more than 25 cents higher than a week ago. A year ago, gas was averaging $3.04 a gallon in Minnesota. Monday's national average was $4.32. Military conflict and attacks on oil infrastructure in the Middle East have driven up the oil prices. Officials say one worker was injured after a fuel tank explosion in Duluth's Lincoln Park neighborhood. The blast happened shortly after 1:45 Monday afternoon at Superior Fuel on West Michigan Street. Firefighters arrived at the scene to find smoke and cooled two nearby tanks with water and foam. Police closed surrounding roads, but officials say no widespread evacuations were needed. The Duluth Fire Marshal's office is investigating the cause of that explosion. And Pike Bay Township authorities are conducting a death investigation after a man's body was found in a local backyard. Officers arrived at a home Sunday morning near John Moose Drive Northwest. They discovered the victim dead. The Cass County Sheriff's Office has not identified the victim. An autopsy was scheduled Monday. As of Monday afternoon, no one was in custody. That's news at this hour from the Brainerd Now Newsroom. I'm Tess Taylor.
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5: From the Brainerd Lakes Weather Center.
6: Mostly sunny and breezy today, 67. West winds 10 to 20, even gusting to 30. Clear overnight, down to 42 with west breeze at 5. Sunny early, then clouds develop Wednesday, 66. Winds become southeast at 5. Mostly sunny Thursday, back to near 70. I'm B93.3 meteorologist Stu Mock.
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10: It's currently 56 degrees at the Brainerd Lakes Regional Airport. Still windy, breezy out there. 14 miles an hour out of the west, gusting up to 25 miles an hour. It's a hairspray day, ladies or gentlemen.
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0: B93.3, your home for today's best country. Good morning. I'm Lucy Lewis. Bill left earlier today. He'll be back next week. So it's just you and I hanging out. Thanks for spending time with me. That was John Morgan, Kid Myself. I saw this list of the most challenging karaoke songs. We've all seen somebody go up and underestimate a challenging song and crash and burn, which is like so cringy, but also a lot of fun to witness, I guess. And if somebody gets up there and they're not really embarrassed, it's actually like the most fun karaoke to me. But here's the list of the most challenging songs to avoid. Let's see. I Will Always Love You, Whitney Houston. We all know that's hard. Bohemian Rhapsody, Queen, obviously. Dream On, Aerosmith, an Eminem song, Rap God, never heard of it. My Heart Will Go On, Celine Dion. All By Myself, Celine Dion. She's got some hard ones. Unchained Melody, The Righteous Brothers. So I'm wondering, what is your go-to karaoke song? None of those, by the way, if you didn't notice, none of them are country. Country's great to sing at karaoke. So I want to know, what's your favorite karaoke song? Text me on the Patriot Plumbing Heating and Air text line, 218-822-2933. I've never really sung karaoke. And it's sort of one of my life goals to get up there and not care if I totally crash and burn. So I'd love to know, what's your song? 218-822-2933. That is the Patriot Plumbing Heating and Air text line to talk to B93.3.
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3: We're talking to Chad Pipo with Counselor Realty today. 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
4: Good morning, Lucy.
3: New season, new house. 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Tell us about it.
4: Yes, we just got one on East Clark Lake Road, just south of 18 in Nisswa. 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And this one's got a really cool like covered porch in the back, too. So it sits on a beautiful lot. So it's a nice private lot, huge trees.
3: I've driven past this, and it is a wooded lot. Like, you're surrounded by woods down the side of the driveway. So it feels very private.
4: Yeah. It's got a nice big long driveway up there, and it's just a cool setting, too, when you pull in there. It's just super beautiful setting. It's like nice big mature trees all around. You get a nice big open yard around the house. And like I say, you get that back patio, sit back there and enjoy that. So it's a great setup. Somebody's going to love it. I mean, it's close enough to Nisswa where you can take a golf cart, you know, right in Nisswa from there, or a little biking path. The Paul Bunyan Trail's close by. So it's got a lot of good features and great location.
3: Yeah, and a beautifully sodded yard, I see.
4: Yeah, they just got it landscaped last week. So they did the cement curving around the house and put some landscaping on that and then sodded the whole yard front to back. And it's, it looks beautiful. So they just got it done. Looks great.
3: Yeah, it does. This is a home that anybody is going to be able to move right into. And it feels like there's a lot of details that have been thought about, like both entryways, the front and the back, have these great benches with hooks for jackets and coats and sitting down and taking your boots off.
4: Yeah, a lot of it's built into the house, and they get that, you know, the beautiful fireplace in there as well.
3: Mm-hmm.
4: The kitchen, I love the kitchen. This one turned out really sharp, so somebody's really going to enjoy this house.
3: Yeah, it's a good one. And tell us about the price.
4: This one we just got listed at $675, so we'll be there this Saturday from 11 to 1. And we'll also have a couple other open houses this weekend, too, on Camp Lincoln Road in Nisswa. That's another one we'll be holding open this Saturday, 11 to 1. And then we'll have a couple over in Ironton, too, we'll be holding open as well on Woods Edge Court. So, you know, check these out on our website, too, at BrainerdLakeshore.com. 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Those times doesn't work this Saturday to come look at these. We can always have a private viewing of them. My cell number at 218-821-3650. 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
3: Sounds awesome. Thanks for talking to us this morning, Chad.
4: Thank you, Lucy.
3: Have a good one.
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6: Not too bad of a situation. Temperatures a bit cooler. In fact, a little cooler than normal, but it sounds like a pretty fine day's in store. A cool front's pushed off to our east this morning, and any talk of rain is behind us. 0.62 of an inch at the Crow Wing County Airport. More rain down in Iowa, far southeast Minnesota, southern Wisconsin. None of that a concern here. I expect we stay dry. A bit breezy today, but dry and comfortable for temperatures. I'd expect those temps to be a little cooler than normal yet tomorrow, but then start to moderate a bit on toward Thursday. That's with the passage of yet another front out of the northwest. A small rain chance could be around late Wednesday night, and again on toward late Thursday night or a bit later Friday. That's more likely when we talk about the next bit of rain around the area. area. Oh, nothing too major. We're not going to talk inches of rain or anything like that, but another rain chance to wrap up the week, and the temperatures even into the weekend will do their best to be close to normal or a little bit below. You know, nothing unusual for the middle of September, finally getting back to more normal temperatures for this time of the year. Yes, it does seem a little cool, but is where we should be at this time of the year. Not bad to make those outdoor plans. Today, mostly sunny but breezy. Our high at 67. The winds out of the west 10 to 20, even gusting around 30. Clear tonight, down to 42 with a west breeze. Sunshine early, clouds develop though later Wednesday. 66. The winds become southeast at 5. A slight rain chance Wednesday night. Mostly sunny Thursday, about 70. The winds become north around 5. There's a minor fish feeding period, 9 till 10. A major, 3:15 to 5:15. And a minor late, 9:30 to 10:30 tonight. I'm B93.3 meteorologist Stu Mott.
3: Feels like fall out there, 56 degrees at the Brainerd Lakes Regional Airport. Gusty, breezy, windy. I'm not sure exactly which one of those apply, but we've got 15-mile-an-hour winds out of the west, gusting to 28 miles an hour. B93.

0: B93.3, Luke Combs, She Got the Best of Me. Now, somebody got the big deal of the day today, and it sold out. It was for Ernie's. We sold out by 7:30 this morning, maybe a little earlier. But here's the deal. We're not going to leave you hanging. We got a new big deal of the day. It's from Main Street Ale House in Nisswa. It's a $15 certificate for $7.50. Now, this could sell out again, so jump over to shopbebay.com and grab that deal before somebody else does. Now, it's time for a walk on the brighter side. We've got some great ones here today, starting off in New York City. An off-duty NYPD officer is a hero after saving an unconscious driver, and he also helped prevent a dangerous situation on a busy Brooklyn street. The officer noticed a car run a red light and saw that the driver was unconscious, so he quickly jumped in through the window. This sounds like Dukes of Hazzard. Jumped in through the window, put the vehicle in park, pulled the driver out, and began CPR. The officer is humble about his help. When asked, he said he was just doing his job. That's very dramatic. Here's a great little story. A Marine veteran in Texas recently went viral because he asked for 100 birthday cards for his 100th birthday. But instead, he got more than 4,000 birthday cards. His name is Weldon Bowen, and he enlisted in the Marines in 1945. Now that he's turned 100, he's a bit of a local celebrity. Happy birthday from Minnesota, Weldon. And patients and staff in hospitals in Colorado are getting some extra comfort thanks to a certified therapy dog. Y'all know I love animal stories, especially dog stories. The dog's name is Wynn, and it's a 7-year-old Labrador and Golden Retriever mix. Now, that is one of the best mixes you can find. I grew up with a Lab Retriever mix. Wynn visits as many as 50 people during her hospital rounds, and she loves helping patients and the healthcare workers that take care of them. It's become such a success that their company is currently looking for more therapy dog teams to join the program. I saw that cute little Wynn in the Brainerd School District is back to work this week also. And that is the brighter side. It's just puppies and birthday wishes and heroes.
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10: Mostly sunny and breezy today, 67. West winds 10 to 20, even gusting to 30. Clear overnight, down to 42 with west breeze at 5. Sunny early, then clouds develop Wednesday, 66. Winds become southeast at 5. Mostly sunny Thursday, back to near 70. I'm B93.3 meteorologist Stu Mark.

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0: B93.3, Kane Brown, Homesick. You know, yesterday was wet, it was rainy, and when I came home, the first thing one of the kids said was, I need a new raincoat. And luckily, we're in a position where we can go buy them a new raincoat. But not every family is in that situation. And we want to make sure every kid in the BLA has the winter gear that they need to stay warm and to have fun this winter. We are collecting coats for kids. We do this every year. We're collecting them through October 7th. You can bring your clean, gently used coats, boots, snow pants, hats and mittens, or new. 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Bring those to several locations in the BLA. Anderson Cleaners, First Lutheran Church. You can bring them right here to the studio. We've got some other locations. Go to our website for all the details. Today'sBestCountry.com. Special edition of the socials here today. I found this online on Facebook. It's where somebody asked for everyone to comment their crazy anesthesia stories or anesthesiologist stories. So starting off, Taylor says, I was slipping and said, ooh, it feels like I had three margaritas. And the anesthesiologist said, here's number four. And I was out. Four margaritas. Wow. My mom once told me she had woken up during a minor surgery and went, I'm awake. And the doctor went, not for long. And she was immediately out. Went down telling a joke, woke up toward the end of it and finished the joke. And the anesthesiologist said, how determined are you to tell some corny joke before putting me down again? Came to in recovery, immediately asked the nurse if the anesthesiologist liked my joke. That's commitment to your act. Now, this actually happened to me. I wouldn't stay under during my C-section, and they failed to knock me out. And I woke up to my anesthesiologist like, you're weird. I don't know how I'd feel about that if a doctor told me I was weird. So apparently redheads have problems with anesthesia. This person says, natural redhead, but I diet. I didn't give the memo to the anesthesiologist during my C-section. I said, I can feel XYZ. She looked at me, pushed my hair down to see the roots and said, it's always y'all. I woke up mid-surgery once. Some of these sound like they would be nightmares, but everybody seems to take it in stride. Woke up during mid-surgery once. Doctor literally booped me on the nose and said, you're not supposed to be awake yet, silly. Whew. I was having surgery done, and halfway through, I just woke up and tried to lift my head to see what was happening, and I just remember someone's head on my forehead, and they said, what could you possibly want to see? Go to sleep, and I was out again. Went for surgery. It was taking too long to go under, so we were just chatting, and at some point, my anesthesiologist noticed first that my gown was slipping and was rushing to cover me back up, and I said, you're literally about to see my insides. I don't care if y'all see my outsides, and he lost it, and then I was finally out. But I woke up in the middle of the surgery, mumbled something about my insides because I was asking to see them, and all I heard was, girl, bye, before I was out again. Oh, goodness. I told my anesthesiologist, good night, I love you, see you soon. And he said, I love you too, princess, sweet dreams. And this is the craziest one. My mom wakes up halfway through operation because she has a high tolerance and they never listen to her. One time she told me she was awake for 8 minutes during the surgery, and they only noticed she was awake when she hit the vape pen she'd brought in her hair. She'd hidden a vape pen in her hair and was vaping during surgery. Oh my gosh. Yeah, crazy anesthesiologist stories here on the socials today on B93.3. If you've got one to share, text me on the Patriot Plumbing, Heating, and Air text line, 218-822-2933.
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17: Mostly sunny and breezy today, 67. West winds 10 to 20, even gusting to 30. Clear overnight, down to 42 with west breeze at 5. Sunny early, then clouds develop Wednesday, 66. Winds become southeast at 5. Mostly sunny Thursday, back to near 70. I'm B93.3 meteorologist Stu Mox.

B93.3, Luke Bryan, Drunk on You. I'm Lucy Lewis, and y'all, we've made it. 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

B93.3, Luke Combs, Ain't No Love in Oklahoma. Now, tell me if I'm wrong, but isn't it a badge of honor for Minnesotans not to turn on the heat in September? That's what I thought anyway. Apparently not, because the heat just turned on here in the studio. It has that weird burnt dust smell because it's the first time it's turned on all season. I'm feeling like things are moving a little too fast. I love fall, but do we need the heater? Don't think we do. What you do need, though, is more music. 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It's MacArthur.

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B93.3, Blake Shelton on a breezy fall morning. 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We're going to be seeing this guy at Lakes GM, Dierks Bentley, on B93.3.

0: B93.3, Parker McCollum. He's up for a CMA Album of the Year. I am Lucy Lewis. Bill's out for the rest of the week. Thanks for spending time with me today. I hope we can do it again tomorrow. Don't forget, tomorrow is Wednesday. 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And you could win a $25 gift card to Maury's Seafood Market. Also, tomorrow, somebody's going to be winning Winstock tickets. 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I look forward to hanging out with you bright and early around 6 tomorrow morning.
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11: Mostly sunny and breezy today, 67. West winds 10 to 20, even gusting to 30. Clear overnight, down to 42 with west breeze at 5. Sunny early, then clouds develop Wednesday, 66. Winds become southeast at 5. Mostly sunny Thursday, back to near 70. I'm B93.3 meteorologist Stu Mock.

93.3, today's best country. Someone else calling you baby, that's Luke Bryan. I'm Tess Taylor, here we go on a Tuesday, hoping for more sunshine later though. Clouds, wind right now, it's all right. Here's Stella Lefty, Boston, B93.3. On a train.

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miles on it. B93.3, today's best country. It's Miles on It. Kane Brown and Marshmello. Now Riley Green. As we continue on with 30 minutes of nonstop hot country, think as you drunk on today's best country, B93.3.

0: 93.3, today's best country. That's Kenny Chesney and Get Along. If you were heading over to the Brainerd Farmers Market that happens every Tuesday at the Franklin Arts Center, just want to remind you that because of the construction, they have temporarily moved that farmers market over to the Westport Shopping Center parking lot. It's over by Pizza Hut in Baxter. So if you are planning on attending that one, just swing over a few blocks and see it there, because that's where it's going to stay for the rest of this season, which is basically through October. So there's another one that they host at that location. I think it's on Fridays over there. Yeah, the Baxter Farmers Market hosts it there on Fridays as well, same time, 8:30 or 8 until 12:30, excuse me. So now you'll have it there every Tuesday and Friday over by Pizza Hut. So if you're heading there, just know it's there, not at the Franklin Arts Center. It's still running, just at a new location. John, party music coming up for you here in just a moment on B93.3.
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0: B93.3, today's best country, Taylor Swift, I knew ya. Want you to keep listening because tomorrow is another Winstock Wednesday. Yes, we're already giving away tickets to next year, the 2027 Winstock Country Music Festival down in Winstead, Minnesota. And Roscoe Flats and Tucker Wetmore are going to be there June 11th and 12th. If you hear any Tucker Wetmore or Roscoe Flats song on B93.3 between now and tomorrow evening at 5, you got to get into the B93.3 app and tap the track. That is your entry to win the tickets. It's that easy, folks. And you can already say here, what, before October maybe, that you've won tickets and you're going. Yeah, that's called planning. That's responsible of you. So Tucker Wetmore, Roscoe Flatts songs, you hear them, you tap the track, you're entered to win. And tomorrow evening at 5 o'clock during the Happy Hour 6-Pack, Eric Grant will give away the first pair of tickets to Winstock coming up in 2027. Keep it here and be ready to tap the track. 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
14: Mostly sunny and breezy today, 67. West winds 10 to 20, even gusting to 30. Clear overnight, down to 42 with west breeze at 5. Sunny early, then clouds develop Wednesday, 66. Winds become southeast at 5. Mostly sunny Thursday, back to near 70. I'm B93.3 meteorologist Stu Mox.

Brown on today's Best Country, B93.3. We're getting into the 11 o'clock hour now. It's quite the windy day as we look out there. Winds from the west gusting near 33 miles per hour. Hold on to your hats. Here's Ella Langley.

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Here's Zach Topper.

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1: B93.3, today's best country, Knockin' Boots. That's Luke Bryan. Well, not only is tomorrow our first Winstock Wednesday, where we're going to be giving away those Winstock tickets, but tomorrow is also Wheel of Cheese Wednesday. Yep, tomorrow morning on the Wake Up Show, Lucy Lewis is going to be giving away, I think she's by herself this week. Anyway, she'll be doing that Wheel of Cheese thing where you could be winning that $20 gift certificate to Maury's Seafood Market. 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If she calls you tomorrow morning and you say the phrase that they're looking for about being the big cheese, you could be winning. And heading over to Maury's where the cheese is as fresh as the catch. They'll spin that wheel, talk to you about that cheese. Okay. I'm getting hungry just thinking about it because I love Maury's. And their cheese is good and their fish is delish. And okay, anyway, that's tomorrow morning. Wheel of Cheese here on Today's Best Country, B93.3.
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16: From the Brainerd Now Newsroom, I'm Tess Taylor. University of Minnesota officials plan to remove one of their 10 Flock cameras after community pushback. The license plate reader is mounted near Riverside and Cedar Avenues, not far from the campus. The university released a statement saying that after receiving feedback from West Bank community members and reviewing existing security measures, they decided to remove the Flock camera. Meanwhile, automated license plate readers are coming down in Crystal, Winona, St. Paul, St. Louis County, and Sherburne County. Former St. Paul Mayor Melvin Carter will start a new job soon. He will become the CEO of the national nonprofit Fuse. The group works with local governments to help cities and counties solve public service challenges. Carter first connected with Fuse in 2019 when St. Paul hosted a Fuse fellowship to help the city plan the future of its transportation system. Two Minnesota immigration judges have stepped down, leaving a serious strain on the court system. Nathan Hansen quit after only 4 months on the job. He called the job an 11 to 12-hour day commitment that took him away from his family. The other judge, Sarah Mazzi, is now working for the Civil Division of the U.S. Attorney's Office in Minneapolis. No new immigration judges have been brought on board in Minnesota since Hansen was appointed in April. At this time, 4 full-time judges are left to handle a workload of nearly 33,000 cases at Fort Snelling. And a Minnesota family is finally receiving medals earned by a World War II veteran more than 80 years ago. Dwight Stevens earned a Bronze Star, a Purple Heart, and other honors while serving in the Army in Europe. His family discovered that he never received the medals after his great-grandson researched his military service. Stevens fought in the Battle of the Bulge and was wounded by shrapnel during the war. His family received the medals Friday during a ceremony at the VFW in Willmar. That's news at this hour. From the Brainerd Now Newsroom, I'm Tess Taylor.
0: Meteorologist Rodney Price. Sunshine and some clouds into the afternoon with breezy west to northwest winds to around 30. High temperatures will reach the upper 60s. Overnight, mostly clear skies, quite cool with lower 40s. And we could start off your Wednesday morning with some patchy fog, otherwise more clouds and upper 60s. 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

93.3, today's best country. That's Luke Bryan, country, and she knows it. Geared up for the Lippin Festival down in the Elk River this weekend. Friday and Saturday, it's all taking place. And, of course, Saturday night, taking the stage, Blackhawk. And I just can't not, so I'm going to play Blackhawk right now, every once in a while, now on B93.3, today's best country.

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Amazon Music Live back for a fifth season. Concert series is going to return September 24th, featuring performances from Noah Kahan, Don Toliver, Doja Cat, and Lainey Wilson. Yep, it's going to air for Thursday Night Football on Amazon Music, Prime Video, Twitch, and other platforms. So there you go. She's going to be part of it. Lainey now, along with John Mayer, B93.3.

0: 93.3, today's best country. That's Keith Urban. Messed up is me. Okay, speaking of messes, just stay with me on this one. South Carolina, gearing up for the fall bird migration season with over 80 million birds expected to pass through Charleston County. Yeah, statewide, around 600 million birds will make their way through South Carolina during this migration period. And the peak of the migration is in October, with nearly 8 million birds flying across the state each night. 8 million birds every night. Is somebody picturing like an Alfred Hitchcock movie right now? Because I am. Conservation efforts such as reducing light pollution and asking residents to keep cats indoors at night. This is crucial to protecting the migratory birds during their journey. They say climate change poses a significant threat to bird populations, with the rising sea levels and habitat loss impacting species like the salt marsh sparrow. But mess. Yeah. 8 million a night passing. Why am I, A, think I'm going to have a nightmare tonight? And B, I mean, I grew up in Duluth. We're down in Canal Park. Like 12 birds eating your French fries was a nightmare because you were certain to get pooed on. I don't know about this. I don't know about this. But if they're going at night, I guess I'm staying indoors with my cat. And I'm going to love them a lot. And I'm going to stay indoors. And I don't know, have my sprinkler on. Okay. Nothing against the birds. They're doing what they got to do to get where they got to get. But that's just a little crazy to me. Anyway, I digress. And I'm sorry for eating lunch right now. My bad. Let's get back to more music, shall we? Okay. More of it's on the way in a moment here at B93.3.
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Before that, Hudson Westbrook, Painted You Pretty. And now, it's Morgan Wallen. 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

0: B93.3, today's best country. Been by now, that's Morgan Wallen. Folks, if you've been on to B-Bay today, it's been a little crazy. Our B-Bay bargain of the day has been quite wild. We had one earlier that was good and it sold out. And then we had another one on and it sold out. And coming up, if you go on right now, you will see Main Street Ale House is on there with a gift certificate, and it is currently, I believe it's still sold out. But coming up at 1 o'clock here, something will change. So I won't know if it's the same one will be replenished or if they'll have a new one. But you guys are going crazy on this B-Bay thing. Yeah. You know why? Because you're smart and you're shopping because you love these places that are on B-Bay, and you're saving yourself money on places you love to go. Well, that's what B-Bay is all about. So anyway, 1 o'clock-ish, that should be updated. So if you're trying to get and go, B-Bay bargain is sold out, well, that's why there's urgency in getting them, because they do sell out. So there's that. But maybe at 1 o'clock we'll see a change or an update. I don't know. It's how B-Bay works. I'm not in charge. Thank God. Okay. Anyway, more music in a moment. B93.3, shopbebay.com. Though there's all sorts of other deals you can go in and get. Go ahead. Free for all. Go for it. Get her. Done. And then tune into the big B-Bay show tomorrow for a $20 discount code you'll get only by listening to the show tomorrow morning just after 5 right here on B93.3.
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Ella Langley, today's Best Country, B93.3, where we are already into giving away tickets to next year's Winstock. Coming up, yes, Tucker Wetmore, Rascal Flatts. 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
17: I'm meteorologist Rodney Price. Sunshine and some clouds into the afternoon with breezy west to northwest winds to around 30. High temperatures will reach the upper 60s. Overnight, mostly clear skies, quite cool with lower 40s. And we could start off your Wednesday morning with some patchy fog, otherwise more clouds and upper 60s. Taste tradition with Grandpa's Barbecue Sauce, family made since 1976. Grandpa'sBBQShop.com, currently 62 degrees.

V93.3, today's best country. That's Kenny Chesney, Carry On. I'm Tess Taylor. Don't forget, the Coats for Kids Drive is on. Yes, it is. 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You can drop them by the YMCA, First Lutheran Church in Brainerd. As long as they're gently used or new, we'll take them and get them to kids in need coming up here in mid-October. 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It's

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And we're continuing on with our 30 minutes of nonstop hot country. 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

0: 93.3, today's best country. That's Kane Brown. Lose It. Don't forget, tomorrow you can order up your lunch or stop by and grab your lunch at the center in Brainerd. 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And chips, just $6. 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And you can pick it up between 11:30 and 1 tomorrow. See? And then if you don't want to order, you just want to swing by during your lunch break tomorrow, you can do that too. And they'll be outside grilling up those delicious brats. Grab that and a bag of chips, just $6. If you want a soda or a water, add a dollar. There you go. It's a fundraiser for the center. Yum, yum. Had one the other couple weeks ago on the Wednesday. Nothing like a fresh grilled brat in the middle of a work day just to kind of give you that little kick in the pants and a little rejuvenation, right? Yes, and knowing you're supporting the center is a bonus, too. So if you want to put in your pre-order, call by 3-829-9345. I'm Tess Taylor, and Dustin Lynch is next for you on B93.3.
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B93.3, today's best country. It's Boston from Stella Lefty. Also heard music from Dustin Lynch. I'm Tess Taylor, and let's keep the ladies on the line right now, right here. 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

That's MacArthur on today's Best Country, B93.3, Hardy, Eric Church, Morgan Wallen, and Tim McGraw. And I, yours truly, Tess Taylor, it's time for me to bolt. Tim Mitchell in for Eric Grant, coming up after 2 o'clock. Keep it here, and you guys have a great rest of your day. To each other, please be kind. And I'll leave you with the Zac Brown Band. You know

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17: I'm meteorologist Rodney Price. Sunshine and some clouds into the afternoon with breezy west to northwest winds to around 30. High temperatures will reach the upper 60s. Overnight, mostly clear skies, quite cool with lower 40s. And we could start off your Wednesday morning with some patchy fog, otherwise more clouds and upper 60s. 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

93.3, today's best country. You're my better half. That is Keith Urban. Jordan Davis turned this truck around. Good afternoon. Once again, I'm Tim Mitchell in for Eric Grant. Eric will be back here tomorrow on a Wednesday, on a Windstock Wednesday. We'll talk more about that as we go throughout the afternoon today. Anyway, let's keep going with Taylor Swift and I Knew It, I Knew You on today's best country.

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1: 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Eric Grant awards the very first set of tickets to next year's Winstock Festival in the happy hour after 5 tomorrow with Eric. 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

0: That's Angels Don't Always Have Wings. B93.3, today's best country. That is Thomas Rhett. Well, I'm Tim Mitchell. Let's see, what is today's B-Bay Bargain of the Day on a Tuesday, the 15th day of September? We've got Ernie's on Gull today. 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We'll go horseback with Cody Johnson in a few minutes.
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walks back. Now he's a buckskin, 15 hands, 5-time team road champion.

There goes Tim McGraw. Live Like You Were Dying on B93.3. Cody Johnson in there. Song called Horseback. Today's best country is B93.3. 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

Riley Green, B93.3, and Think As You Drunk. Luke Combs in there, and I want to be by you. Today's Best Country, B93.3. Let's get to work. We're doing some shift work on a Tuesday afternoon. It's Kenny Chesney and George Strait. 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
8: Meteorologist Rodney Price. Sunshine and some clouds into the afternoon with breezy west to northwest winds to around 30. High temperatures will reach the upper 60s. Overnight, mostly clear skies, quite cool with lower 40s. And we could start off your Wednesday morning with some patchy fog, otherwise more clouds and upper 60s. 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

93.3, today's best country. There you go with Zach Brown Band. She's Walking Away. And a backup plan got us going. Bailey Zimmerman right there. Well, the Vikings had a good game Sunday, beating the Packers. It's a great way to open the season. Next up, Sunday the 20th, this coming Sunday, the Vikings will be at Chicago. And we'll have that for you, 11 o'clock pregame, 12 noon kickoff, the Vikings at Chicago this coming Sunday the 20th. And we've got them throughout the entire season, all the way up through the Super Bowl. Yeah, that's debatable. But maybe this will be the year to do it. Kind of hope so. John Morgan, a kid myself, Tim Mitchell on B93.3.

Simple as can be, B93.3, today's best country, also Corey Kent in this heart. Today's best country from Zach John King. 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

Kane Brown, One Mississippi, B93.3, Today Country. A reminder, the concerts and winning are already starting for next year. Yep, we're gearing up for the 2027 festival season with the first chance to win Winstock tickets. Yeah, it's early, but get on the bandwagon.

0: here, folks. When you hear Tucker Wedmore or Rascal Flatts on B93.3, you tap the track on the B93.3 app for your chance to win. And then on Winstock Wednesday, Eric Grant, he'll award the very first set of tickets to the 2027 concert season in the happy hour after 5. Winstock, June 11th and 12th. In Winstead.
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Hey, she's country and she knows it. This is Luke Bryan.

South of Sanity, B93.3, today's best country, Justin Moore, time's ticking before that. Here's one from Tim McGraw, features Taylor Swift and Keith Urban. 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
12: I'm meteorologist Mace Michaels. Mostly clear tonight. A cool low in the mid-40s. Mostly sunny and pleasant for tomorrow. A high to the upper 60s. Rain chances return later Wednesday night. Mostly cloudy Thursday. More showers possible. A high around 70. And rain chances continue for Friday. 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It's 65 right now.

That's Chris Young. I'm coming over on B93.3. Luke Combs back in the saddle. Today's Best Country is B93.3 with Tim Mitchell and for Eric Grant. Here's some Morgan Wallen. No.

Down to one. That's Luke Bryan. Today's Best Country, B93.3, Megan Maroney in 6 months later before that. A lot of music to get through. Let's keep rolling here on a Tuesday. It's Lauren Elena featuring Chase Matthew and All My Exes from B93.3.

0: I love my country. That is Florida Georgia Line on B93.3. Well, in case you haven't been outside in the last few days, a little bit chilly these days. And that makes me think about the Coats for Kids Drive. And that is on right now. 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

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We've got the Brainerd Lake Sunrise Rotary Rose Sale going on. It's going on through 1 p.m. on Monday, September the 21st. For just $20 a dozen, you can get either a bouquet of red or multicolor roses for pickup October 8th and 9th. For more details, go on Facebook. 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Rose pickup, 12 to 6, October 8th and 9th at the Midtown Depot on Washington Street in Brainerd. But you've got only until September 21st to get those ordered. 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

Lainey Wilson, John Mayer, today's best country, phone, keys, wallet. 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
11: From the Brainerd Now Newsroom, I'm Tess Taylor. Both major candidates for Minnesota governor are calling for firings over the state's fraud response. Republican candidate Lisa Damuth says that she wants 2 officials of the Walz administration to be fired, while DFL candidate Amy Klobuchar says she would fire the officials who failed to stop the fraud. A spokesperson for the Walz administration says new leadership has been installed at the Human Services and Education Departments since the controversy. Their comments come one day after an investigation by the Star Tribune into missed warning signs across several state programs. Fresh off an historic primary turnout, an even wider pool of Minnesota voters will begin casting their ballots in the general election on Friday. In Minnesota, the entire legislature and a slate of statewide offices are on the ballot, including governor, attorney general, secretary of state, and auditor. So is every U.S. House seat and one U.S. Senate seat. Absentee voting begins Friday. Ballots will begin to be mailed to voters who request them, and select early voting locations will be open for in-person absentee voting. NPR News reminds Minnesotans that Secretary of State's website is the one-stop shop for all things voting. That's where voters can request mail-in ballots, track their mail-in ballots, register to vote, and find their polling location, among other things. And federal officials executed a search warrant at the Red Lake Nation's Family Services building last week, but there are still no publicly available details as to why. Agents from the FBI and Bureau of Indian Affairs conducted the search at the facility Thursday, formerly known as the Red Lake Family and Children's Services Building, which houses Child and Adult Protective Services, manages mental health cases, and represents tribal interests in all Red Lake Nation Indian Child Welfare Act cases. The reasons for the investigation or any additional information has not been released, and there have been no arrests related to the search, according to a statement from the Red Lake Nation Tribal Council. The council asked community members to, quote, avoid speculation or the spread of unconfirmed information. Its statement posted to Facebook said that there was no threat to the public and that additional information will be released as soon as it can be. That's news at this hour from the Brainerd Now newsroom. I'm Tess Taylor.
1: I'm meteorologist Mace Michaels. Mostly clear tonight, a cool low in the mid-40s. Mostly sunny and pleasant for tomorrow, a high to the upper 60s. Rain chances return later Wednesday night. Mostly cloudy Thursday, more showers possible, a high around 70. And rain chances continue for Friday. 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

That is Post Malone along with Morgan Wallen, B93.3. You just popped open a six-pack for your Tuesday. Here's one from Keith Urban. It's Without You, today's best country.

a lefty. Big tune for her, still a lefty in Boston. Keith Urban, Without You, B93.3. It's a six-pack. We're halfway there. How you doing? Here's Shaboozy featuring Jelly Roll and Amen.

the rearview town, B93.3, today's best country. And we've got one more in the six-pack for you. Ella Langley takes us out with Lovin' Life Again.

0: Ella Langley, B93.3, Loving Life Again, wrapping up another six-pack. And let's take a break. I've got some Thomas Rhett. Look What God Gave Her. That's coming up after this break.
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0: Florida Georgia Line on a cruise, B93.3, today's best country. We also heard Luke Combs in there and Rethink Some Things. And Thomas Rhett, hey, look what God gave her.
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Taylor Swift, I Knew It, I Knew You. 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I'm Tim Mitchell in for Eric Grant. 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
14: I'm meteorologist Mace Michaels. Mostly clear tonight. A cool low in the mid-40s. Mostly sunny and pleasant for tomorrow. A high to the upper 60s. Rain chances return later Wednesday night. Mostly cloudy Thursday, more showers possible, a high around 70. And rain chances continue for Friday. 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
1: Jason Aldean, we're burning it down, B93.3. Before that, Dylan Scott. This town has been good to us. Yes, it has been. B93.3. It's the last hour with me and for Eric Grant. Here's Kane Brown and Woman, today's best country.

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She Got the Best of Me from Luke Combs in B93.3, Today's Best Country. 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

0: Well, you guys had plenty of time to figure that out, didn't you? Half of Me, that was Thomas Rhett along with Riley Green, today's best country. We'll get Jaded with Co Wetzel featuring Ella Langley after the break.
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reality. 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And I was just a kid myself. This is John Morgan.

That is Jelly Roll and Hands Up on B93.3. Nate Smith, Fix What You Didn't Break. Well, that wraps it up for me, Tim Mitchell. Eric will be back again tomorrow starting at 2. Thanks, Eric, for letting me sit in for you the last couple of days. It's been a lot of fun. Everybody be careful out there, all right? See ya.

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14: I'm meteorologist Mace Michaels. Mostly clear tonight. A cool low in the mid-40s. Mostly sunny and pleasant for tomorrow. A high to the upper 60s. Rain chances return later Wednesday night. Mostly cloudy Thursday. More showers possible. A high around 70. And rain chances continue for Friday. Everything you need for a great barbecue. Sauce, spices, and dry rubs. 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It's 65 right now.